it's Shannon O. Thanks for spending part of your Saturday with me. I found out earlier today that the most common tattoos are actually butterflies, roses, and hearts. But where are the most painful places people get those tattoos? We're going to find out coming up in 6 minutes.

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Lyrics you relate to. 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

0: that
1: way. What is the most amount of money that you have spent on a concert ticket? I'm asking that because we might have a way for you to save some money next time. People are getting unhinged with these tips, but this one actually makes sense. I'll get you those details coming up within the next 10 minutes here. My name is Shannon Oh, and this is Alex Warren.

thing to save a dollar when it comes to concert tickets. Hey, it's Shannon O, but honestly, I can't blame them considering the average concert ticket costs over $130 these days. Whoo! And there are a lot of people that you want to see, right? Well, some people are going so far as to enroll in college credit. Because you remember those emails that you used to have, the yourname@yourcollege.edu? Those get you major discounts. Well, that's what people...

Award season still upon us, as we found out earlier this week. The AMA's taken over. Olivia Dean nominated for quite a few of them, but walking away empty-handed, which Olivia Dean doesn't need no award to tell her she's that good. She's on now with So Easy.

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1: All the times that you rain on my parade, and all the clubs you get in using my name.

It's Shannon O. Hope you're having a great weekend so far. So I was scrolling through TikTok, as one does, just the other day, and found one of my favorite influencers craving the scent of her garage. I didn't know that was a possibility when you were pregnant, but apparently a lot of people do crave non-edible things, but there's a reason for that. Find out why coming up in 6 minutes.

Did you know that there's actually a way for you to get a playlist that's customized to your graduation year? Yeah, I don't care if it's your high school graduation or your college graduation. Number one hits, banger after banger, right at your fingertips. I'll tell you how to get it coming up in the next 10 minutes. My name is Shannon O. Thanks for hanging.

0: The best thing to do on a Saturday night is to get stuff done and just stay home. Hey, it's Shannon L. Brittany knows a thing or two about that because you got some major ground to cover tonight, huh?
1: Right, my wedding thank yous. Haven't started those.
0: I think it took me approximately 3 months to get those out, so nobody's waiting on them. Don't worry, Brittany. You can just blame it on the honeymoon phase, right? I'm sorry.

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Coming up Monday morning at 8 a.m. More music, more

Did you know, similar to like the way that we buy our flights and airplane tickets, that there's actually a better day to buy gas? I'm going to test this theory this weekend. I'll get to what day that is and when you should fill up next, coming up in 6 minutes.

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It's Shannon O. I don't know whatever you're doing tonight, but I hope you're staying safe and I hope that you're having fun. And I certainly hope you're not getting pulled over by any cops. I'm curious, have you ever talked your way out of a ticket or made up an excuse and actually gotten away with it? I want to hear your stories coming up in the next 10 minutes.

0: What are you up to tonight? Hey, it's Shannon. Oh, I appreciate you spending part of your Saturday with me. Although, Allison, on a big road trip. However, there could be some danger involved.
1: If I don't have food, we're going to get into a car accident. Uh-oh. Period.
0: Okay, well, get this girl some food. I don't know that Chipotle's still open. Maybe McDonald's, Taco Bell, whatever. Just get her some food.

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Hi, my name is Shannon, and my beige flag is buying 70 SPF sunscreen in bulk. Yes, I know it may not even work that high, but still. And if you're as pale skinned as I am and easily burned, there are a couple of vacation destinations you're going to want to avoid. Not so much a party in the USA after all. I'll get you what those destinations are coming up in 6 minutes.

Hey, Shannon. Oh, hard to believe that Memorial Day weekend has come and gone, but if you noticed while you were shopping for all of your barbecues last weekend, gas isn't the only thing that has gone up. What are you going to need to increase your grocery bill budget for? That's coming up within the next 10 minutes.

0: I hope you're staying away from beef this weekend. Hey, it's Shannon O. Yeah, if you caught on last weekend during Memorial Day weekend with all the barbecues and whatnot, gas prices, not the only thing that went up. Actually, the national average for a pound of ground beef stands at a record high of $6.90. Now, this is due to lower cattle supply with larger demand, but beef prices have gone up nearly 24% in the past year and a half, and prices are expected to go up another 6.3% this year. So, who wants to go in on a cow with me?
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0: It's Shannon L. Megan's calling in. I guess it's pizza night in her household. Is there something that you will not eat on that pizza?
1: I'm going to say mushrooms. I personally hate them. They don't need to be on anything.
0: Okay, we could never order a pizza together, Megan, because mushrooms are like one of my favorite things. But I hope you enjoy your pie. I'll

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Coming up Monday morning at 8 a.m. Alice 95.5. 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

As we roll into the month of June, did you know that June actually has 12% of all weddings that happens year-round? Yeah, pretty popular month. Actually, the third most popular month for weddings. So I want to hear from you. Maybe you got married in June or October or September. Those are the other top two most popular months. What's something non-traditional that you did at your wedding? Let me know using the TalkBack mic.

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Hey, it's Shannon O, and I'll get you what those apps are coming up in 10 minutes.

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1: 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I wonder if Alex is going to be performing at our iHeartRadio Music Festival because he was at our awards, right? Big announcement coming Tuesday morning. 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

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That's where you

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for John Jay and Rich Alice, 95.5. That is Olivia Dean and Man I Need. Here's Panic at the Disco. Wanted to say hi to Courtney. Courtney, thank you so much for working overnight with us and being a nurse like you are. Appreciate

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Yeah, can you imagine doing the same show that many times? She is done with that particular show, but I'm sure she'll come up with something just as equally amazing.

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1: Oh, you wanted to hear some Posty? 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Here he is. 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

Dallas 95.5. Alex Warren, this is his latest. It's called Fever Dream. And I got to wonder if he's going to be at our iHeartRadio Music Festival. And the big announcement on the lineup, that's Tuesday morning.

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It's Alice 95.5. There she is, Miley and Flowers. She just got her star on the Hollywood Walk of Fame, and she was thanking family and friends, and she seemed very, very touched that she was able to make

It's Alice, 95.5. I love it that Ella Langley cleaned up at the Country Music Awards. She really did. And she took this song to number one on the country charts and on the pop charts. This is Choosin'

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You're my early morning crew. Thanks for hanging out. It's Hayes. I'm checking in. You and me, a couple hours of some good music. We got Miles Smith on the way. We got Hunter Golden coming up. We got Justin Timberlake on. Life is good.

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Hey, we want you to kick off summer break with the kids at Silver Dollar City. We got passes for the whole family up for grabs right now. 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

Dallas, 95.5. What's going on? It's Hayes. We got tickets for you to some of the biggest comedians in the country coming to the Ozarks this summer, like John Mulaney, Matt Rife, and a whole lot more. 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

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Leave a message. I'll get it right here in the studio. 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
4: 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And Teddy Swims makes a big leap with the first song from his next era. But first, let's go. Number 40, Pink Pony Club, Chapel Roan.

0: weeks on top for Olivia Dean, so easy. And that closes the book on the last countdown of May. A lot of movement all over the chart all month long. And with all the new music coming in June, anything could happen. Until we do it again, stay with us on social at American Top 40. And I will look for you weeknights. Vanna White on Wheel of Fortune. 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
1: I'm Jenny James. If you have a very hot summer, there are indoor plants that can give your space a natural cooling boost. And there are several low-maintenance favorites that can make that real difference during the heat. 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
29: And this is your brain on Scary Movie! What's up? What's up?
30: Scary Movie. Okay. Only in theaters Friday. 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

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Just

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I'm Chris Davis. 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

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It's Ella Langley. 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Chris Davis, Wake Up, You Gotta Make Money. 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

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It's Chris Davis. 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